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We've got bricks. All in all, you're just another brick in the wall. We've got stones. And we've got a whole lot of lead. 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

0: Yeah.
1: Collective Soul Shine. I'm Mike Walsh. I thank you for listening. And I've got a knowledge dump. 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

0: So they had to get away after they were touring in North American support of Duke in 1980. So then they bought a Fisher Lane farm, a farmhouse with a cow shed, as their new private rehearsal and recording facility, where they wrote Abacab. And Phil Collins says Abacab, he doesn't know what it means. It just had the right number of syllables. From their 11th studio album, released September 18, 1981 by Charisma Records. Genesis, Abacab.
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And now, our pledge to you. We will be thoughtful with our song choices. We will play these songs in perpetuity. And we will assume you are always listening. If you agree with these terms, then please turn it up. St. Joseph, Bethany, Albany, and all of Northwest Missouri. 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

0: Okay. Well, never mind. Maybe we'll try that again later.
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0: love ain't no stranger. That's Whitesnake. I'm Mike Walsh, and I thank you for listening. And let me ask you this. So, you try to be comfortable in your own home, right? But the cost of everything is rising, including energy. So how do you try to keep that bill in the quadruple digits? Well, according to experts, your thermostat setting should be 78 degrees Fahrenheit. 78 is the golden number. Researchers say it's the perfect temp to balance physical comfort and energy conservation. What are you, my dad? 78? 58!
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time for another round of Who Are You? Are you paranoid? Or are you comfortably numb? Doesn't matter. Either way, rock and roll's got you covered. St. Joseph, Bethany, Albany, and all of Northwest Missouri. 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

0: Into the Great Wide Open. That's Tom Petty. I'm Mike Walsh. So Stranger Things was the most streamed show of the first half of 2026. Do you do the binge? Yeah, we do the binging. 23.26 billion minutes of Stranger Things streamed, followed by Bluey, The Pitt, Grey's Anatomy, and The Big Bang Theory. We're currently binging Sneaky Pete. Oh, go on the Netflix and binge the Sneaky Pete.
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Time for another round of Who Are You? 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Or do you have peace of mind? Either way, rock and roll's got you covered. 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
1: A flood watch continues until
2: 10 a.m. tomorrow.
1: Cloudy skies expected tonight,
2: with thunderstorms likely.
1: Lows dip down to about 65. Cloudy skies expected again tomorrow.
2: Chance for storms.
1: Daytime highs approaching 82. Partly cloudy skies tomorrow night.
2: Chance for storms.
1: Lows dip down to about 68.
2: I'm staff meteorologist Derek Height.
1: Currently, it's 71 degrees.
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0: Here's a look at your forecast.
1: A flood watch continues until
0: 10 a.m. tomorrow.
1: Cloudy skies expected tonight,
0: with thunderstorms likely.
1: Lows dip down to about 65.
0: Cloudy skies expected again tomorrow.
1: Chance for storms.
0: Daytime highs approaching 82.
1: Partly cloudy skies tomorrow night.
0: Chance for storms.
1: Lows dip down to about 68.
0: I'm staff meteorologist Derek Height.
1: Currently, it's 71 degrees.
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0: from the crossroads of America, your home for the best classic rock of all time. 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
1: Fox News, I'm Ted Lindner. President Trump says a deal to reopen the Strait of Hormuz could happen soon. It's the second pause amid the war with Iran after the president called off strikes on power plants and bridges this week. But Americans still concerned about rising costs. Vice President J.D. Vance says cost of living issues will subside once the war is over.
2: Those oil prices are going to come down and stay down. Iran will never have a nuclear weapon.

0: And the United States will be in a stronger position. But we're kind of in the middle of the game, and I think people are trying to prejudge exactly how this is going to go.
1: Iran says it's discussing shipping through the Strait of with Oman and denies it's negotiating with the United States. And the Caswell County Sheriff's Office in North Carolina says four people were shot at a home in north of Raleigh in the small town of Prospect Hill. Three of them are known to be dead. The fourth has been hospitalized. The shooter is among those killed. Investigators say that the case appears to be a domestic case involving family members. 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

partly cloudy skies tomorrow night. Chance for storms. Lows dip down to about 68. I'm staff meteorologist Derek Height. Right now, 72.

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0: Here's a look at your forecast. A flood watch continues until 10 a.m. tomorrow. Cloudy skies expected overnight, with thunderstorms likely. Lows dip down to about 65. Cloudy skies expected again Thursday. Chance of thunderstorms. Highs level off around 82. Chance for storms Thursday night. Lows dip down to about 68. Partly cloudy skies. I'm staff meteorologist Derek Height. Right now, it's 72 degrees.
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0: from the crossroads of America, your home for the best classic rock of all time. 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
1: Fox News, I'm Sue Guzman. President Trump says a deal to reopen the Strait of Hormuz could come soon. Vice President J.D. Vance telling Fox's The Ingram Angle the cost of living issues in the U.S. will subside once the conflict is over.
2: Those oil prices are going to come down and stay down. Iran will never have a nuclear weapon, and the United States will be in a stronger position. But we're kind of in the middle of the game, and I think people are trying to prejudge exactly how this is going to go.
1: President Trump pushing back on polls that show disapproval of his handling of the economy.
3: Speaking to supporters in Las Vegas, President Trump says he deserves more credit for a strong American economy.
4: More Americans are working in the United States right now.
3: Ahead of the midterm elections, the president is touting no tax on tips or overtime and lower prescription drug prices.
1: Fox's Jared Halpern, America's listening to Fox News.

Here's a look at your forecast. A flood watch continues until 10 a.m. tomorrow. Cloudy skies expected overnight, with thunderstorms likely. Lows dip down to about 65. Cloudy skies expected again Thursday. Chance of thunderstorms. Highs level off around 82. Chance for storms Thursday night. Lows dip down to about 68. Partly cloudy skies. I'm staff meteorologist Derek Height. Currently 70.

0: Here's a look at your forecast. A flood watch continues until 10 a.m. tomorrow. Cloudy skies expected overnight, with thunderstorms likely. Lows dip down to about 65. Cloudy skies expected again Thursday. Chance of thunderstorms. Highs level off around 82. Chance for storms Thursday night. Lows dip down to about 68. Partly cloudy skies. I'm staff meteorologist Derek Height. Currently 71.
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1: Fox News, I'm Ted Lindner. President Trump says a deal to reopen the Strait of Hormuz could happen soon. It's the second pause amid the war with Iran after the president called off strikes on power plants and bridges this week. But Americans still concerned about rising costs. Vice President J.D. Vance on Fox saying cost of living issues will subside once the war is over.
2: Those oil prices are going to come down and stay down. Iran will never have a nuclear weapon, and the United States will be in a stronger position. But we're kind of in the middle of the game, and I think people are trying to prejudge exactly how this is going to go.
1: Iran says it's discussing shipping through the strait with Oman, denying it's negotiating with the U.S. No big winner of the Powerball jackpot that was worth $786 million for Wednesday night. That means it jumps to Saturday night's jackpot of at least $856 million. The winning numbers drawn on Wednesday, 14, 20, 59, 60, 61, and a Powerball of 25. 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

Here's a look at your forecast. A flood watch continues until 10 a.m. tomorrow. Cloudy skies expected overnight, with thunderstorms likely. Lows dip down to about 65. Cloudy skies expected again Thursday. Chance of thunderstorms. Highs level off around 82. Chance for storms Thursday night. Lows dip down to about 68. Partly cloudy skies. I'm staff meteorologist Derek Height. Currently 71.

0: Here's a look at your forecast. A flood watch continues until 10 a.m. tomorrow. Cloudy skies expected overnight, with thunderstorms likely. Lows dip down to about 65. Cloudy skies expected again Thursday. Chance of thunderstorms. Highs level off around 82. Chance for storms Thursday night. Lows dip down to about 68. Partly cloudy skies. I'm staff meteorologist Derek Height. Currently 70.
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0: 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KKWK, Cameron, Missouri.
1: I'm Sue Guzman. President Trump attempting to sell his economic record ahead of November's midterms, speaking at an event in Las Vegas Wednesday.
2: I'm not getting credit from the fake news for what I've done. I never have gotten credit. I don't get credit.
1: The president's approval rating on the economy taking a hit, especially over higher gas prices since the start of the conflict with Iran. Russia's latest attacks on Ukraine leaving 17 people dead as some projectiles targeting Kyiv made it past Ukrainian defenses.
3: But most of the 115 Russian drones fired overnight at Kyiv were knocked down. All 28 missiles got through, doing real damage to a range of civilian sites. Ukrainian President Zelensky calling out the need for U.S.-made Patriot missile interceptors. There are reports Ukraine might still get permission to make their own.
1: Fox's Greg Palcock. 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

Here's a look at your forecast. A flood watch continues until 10 a.m. tomorrow. Cloudy skies expected overnight, with thunderstorms likely. Lows dip down to about 65. Cloudy skies expected again Thursday. Chance of thunderstorms. Highs level off around 82. Chance for storms Thursday night. Lows dip down to about 68. Partly cloudy skies. I'm staff meteorologist Derek Height. Currently, it's 71 degrees.

0: here's a look at your forecast. A flood watch continues until 10 a.m. tomorrow. Cloudy skies expected overnight, with thunderstorms likely. Lows dip down to about 65. Cloudy skies expected again Thursday. Chance of thunderstorms. Highs level off around 82. Chance for storms Thursday night. Lows dip down to about 68. Partly cloudy skies. I'm staff meteorologist Derek Height. Currently, it's 71 degrees.
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1: Fox News, I'm Ted Linder. President Trump pushing back on polls that show disapproval of his handling of the economy. He did so on Wednesday during a rally in Vegas.
2: Speaking to supporters in Las Vegas, President Trump says he deserves more credit for a strong American economy.
3: More Americans are working in the United States right now.
2: Ahead of the midterm elections, the president is touting no tax on tips or overtime and lower prescription drug prices.
1: Fox's Jared Halpern. Israel announcing Thursday two soldiers were killed, four seriously wounded when an explosive device detonated in southern Lebanon, marking the first Israeli death since a June truce with Hezbollah was announced. And the Powerball jackpot on Wednesday night was worth $786 million, and there was no big winner. That means it jumps to at least $856 million for Saturday night. Good luck. 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

Here's a look at your forecast. A flood watch remains in effect. Cloudy skies expected with fog overnight, with thunderstorms likely. Lows dip down to about 65. Cloudy skies expected with fog early Thursday. Chance of thunderstorms. High temperatures reach up to 81. Chance for storms Thursday night. Lows dip down to about 68. Partly cloudy. I'm staff meteorologist Derek Height. Currently 71.

0: here's a look at your forecast. A flood watch remains in effect. Cloudy skies expected with fog
1: overnight,
0: with thunderstorms likely. Lows dip down to about 65. Cloudy skies expected.

0: with fog early Thursday. Chance of thunderstorms. High temperatures reach up to 81. Chance for storms Thursday night. Lows dip down to about 68. Partly cloudy. I'm staff meteorologist Derek Height. Currently 70.
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0: From the crossroads of America, your home for the best classic rock of all time. 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
1: News. I'm Sue Guzman. President Trump says a deal to reopen the Strait of Hormuz could happen soon. Vice President J.D. Vance telling Fox's The Ingram Angle the cost of living issues in the U.S. will subside once the conflict is over.
2: Those oil prices are going to come down and stay down. Iran will never have a nuclear weapon, and the United States will be in a stronger position. But we're kind of in the middle of the game.

0: game, and I think people are trying to prejudge exactly how this is going to go.
1: President Trump pushing back on polls that show disapproval of his handling of the economy.
2: Speaking to supporters in Las Vegas, President Trump says he deserves more credit for a strong American economy.
3: More Americans are working in the United States right now.
2: Ahead of the midterm elections, the president is touting no tax on tips or overtime and lower prescription drug prices.
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Here's a look at your forecast. A flood watch remains in effect. Cloudy skies expected with fog overnight, with thunderstorms likely. Lows dip down to about 65. Cloudy skies expected with fog early Thursday. Chance of thunderstorms. High temperatures reach up to 81. Chance for storms Thursday night. Lows dip down to about 68. Partly cloudy. I'm staff meteorologist Derek Height. Currently 70.

0: Here's a look at your forecast. A flood watch remains in effect. Thunderstorms likely, fog in spots overnight. Otherwise, cloudy skies expected. Lows dip down to about 65. Chance of thunderstorms Thursday. High temperatures reach up to 80. Cloudy skies expected with fog early. Slight chance of thunderstorms Thursday night. Lows level off around 66. Partly cloudy skies. I'm staff meteorologist Derek Height. Currently 70.
1: Well, will you look at me? I have the power!
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1: Fox News, I'm Ted Lindner. President Trump says a deal to reopen the Strait of Hormuz could happen soon. It's the second pause amid the war with Iran after the president called off strikes on power plants and bridges this week. But Americans still concerned about rising costs. Vice President J.D. Vance says the cost of living issues will subside once the conflict is over.
2: Those oil prices are going to come down and stay down. Iran will never have a nuclear weapon, and the United States will be in a stronger position. But we're kind of in the middle of the game, and I think people are trying to prejudge exactly how this is going to go.
1: Iran says it's discussing shipping through the strait with Oman and denies it's negotiating with the United States. And there was no big winner in Wednesday night's Powerball jackpot that was worth $786 million. No winner means it jumps to at least $856 million for Saturday night. The numbers drawn Wednesday, 14, 20, 59, 60, 61, and a Powerball of 25. 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

Here's a look at your forecast. A flood watch remains in effect. Thunderstorms likely, fog in spots overnight, otherwise cloudy skies expected. Lows dip down to about 65. Chance of thunderstorms Thursday. High temperatures reach up to 80. Cloudy skies expected with fog early. Slight chance of thunderstorms Thursday night. Lows level off around 66. Partly cloudy skies. I'm staff meteorologist Derek Height. Currently 70.

0: Here's a look at your forecast. A flood watch remains in effect. Thunderstorms likely, fog in spots overnight, otherwise cloudy skies expected. Lows dip down to about 65. Chance of thunderstorms Thursday. High temperatures reach up to 80. Cloudy skies expected with fog early. Slight chance of thunderstorms Thursday night. Lows level off around 66. Partly cloudy skies. I'm staff meteorologist Derek Height. Currently, it's 69 degrees.
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1: Fox News, I'm Sue Guzman. President Trump still saying a deal to reopen the Strait of Hormuz could happen soon. Vice President J.D. Vance telling Fox's The Ingram Angle that cost of living issues in the U.S. will likely subside once the conflict's over.
2: Those oil prices are going to come down and stay down. Iran will never have a nuclear weapon, and the United States will be in a stronger position. But we're kind of in the middle of the game, and I think people are trying to prejudge exactly how this is going to go.
1: Senate committee set to vote today to hold Dr. Anthony Fauci in contempt of Congress for refusing to answer questions last week during a hearing on the COVID-19 pandemic. In New Mexico, suing the Justice Department.
3: This lawsuit filed in federal court in D.C. alleges that the federal government has blocked the state from investigating the sex crimes of disgraced financier Jeffrey Epstein.
1: Fox's John Saucier. 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

0: Here's a look at your forecast. A flood watch continues. Cloudy skies expected, with fog in spots early today, with a chance of thunderstorms. Daytime highs approaching 80. Slight chance of thunderstorms tonight. Lows level off around 66. Partly cloudy skies. Slight chance for storms tomorrow. Daytime highs approaching 87. Partly cloudy. I'm staff meteorologist Derek Height. Right now, it's 69 degrees.
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0: Here's a look at your forecast. A flood watch continues. Cloudy skies expected with fog in spots early today with a chance of thunderstorms. Daytime highs approaching 80. Slight chance of thunderstorms tonight. Lows level off around 66. Partly cloudy skies. Slight chance for storms tomorrow. Daytime highs approaching 87. Partly cloudy. I'm staff meteorologist Derek Height. Right now, it's 69 degrees.
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1: Fox News, I'm CJ Papa. Iran says a deal with Oman to reopen the Strait of Hormuz is on the verge of being finalized. Both nations agree ways to navigate through the critical waterway. President Trump in Las Vegas.
2: I'd rather make a deal. Because I don't want to kill people. I do not want to kill people.
1: The potential for criminal charge against Dr. Anthony Fauci. A Senate committee expected this morning Chairman Rand Paul's resolution to hold Fauci in contempt of Congress.
3: Usually the full Senate must approve a resolution holding Fauci in contempt of Congress before sending it to the Justice Department for prosecution. But Paul believes he has a workaround handing the measure directly to the DOJ along with a legal brief supporting his argument.
1: That's Fox and Metal Rivera. Health workers in Congo working in the Ebola outbreak, protesting today, demanding they be paid for their work. 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
4: Here's a look at local news on regional radio. A trial setting for a suspected Kansas City car thief is at 9 a.m. Friday in Clay County Court following a high-speed pursuit. 19-year-old Lester Eugene Brown is charged with robbery and aggravated fleeing. Bond was reduced to $100,000. According to a probable cause statement, the incident began May 13th when Kansas City police responded to a vehicle theft at a local cemetery. The victim informed officers he unsuccessfully tried to stop Brown from stealing his 2021 Toyota Highlander. Kansas City SWAT and Claycomb police located the vehicle and began pursuit on Interstate 4.

4:35. Brown reportedly drove recklessly near pedestrians and reached speeds of approximately 100 miles per hour. The chase concluded when Brown struck a concrete barrier and was taken into custody. Arraignment is 11 this morning in Clinton County for a Lawson woman charged with drug and paraphernalia possession. According to a probable cause statement, Sandra L. Couch was stopped yesterday on Interstate 35 near Route PP for following another vehicle too closely and failing to maintain the right half of the roadway. While the trooper was speaking with Crouch, she appeared nervous and told them she had a prior addiction to methamphetamine. The trooper asked for consent to search the vehicle and was denied. A canine unit alerted to Crouch's vehicle, leading to a search. Approximately 5 grams of methamphetamine and a glass smoking pipe were found. Crouch was placed under arrest and taken to the Clinton County Jail on a 24-hour hold. A second downtown parking garage will close next week for a project to convert it to a ground-level parking lot. The city announced that the lot at 6th and Jewell Streets near the Law Enforcement Center will be closed Monday, August 10th. Temporary lane closures will occur on the streets surrounding the site, and 2-hour parking limits will be suspended for nearby areas. The city began work on a similar project at the former garage on 4th and Felix Streets. Updates will be posted on the City of St. Joseph's social media accounts. That's a look at local news on Regional Radio. I'm Roman Pfister.

Dexter's Bridge. Apollo's

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0: Here's a look at your forecast. A flood watch continues. Cloudy skies expected, with fog in spots early today, with a chance of thunderstorms. Daytime highs approaching 80. Slight chance of thunderstorms tonight. Lows level off around 66. Partly cloudy skies. Slight chance for storms tomorrow. Daytime highs approaching 87. Partly cloudy. I'm staff meteorologist Derek Height. Right now, it's 69 degrees.
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0: Nearly a century ago, the first Olympic gold medal basketball match was played. 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
0: The Berlin Olympics of 1936 were the first to feature basketball as a medal sport. The 14-member U.S. team had players from two top national teams, the McPherson, Kansas Globe Refiners, and the Universal Studios Universalists.
4: When they got over to Berlin, they found out of the 14 players, you could only suit up seven players for a contest. And so it broke pretty naturally where the California team more or less would play as a unit, and then the McPherson team as a unit would also play.
0: Rich Hughes, author of Netting Out Basketball, 1936, says the basketball organizers in Germany had different ideas on how the game should be played.
4: It was a one-time only made by a German sports manufacturer who specialized in, I think, barbell equipment. So this was their first and only attempt at producing a basketball. It was described as being underinflated and slippery.
0: The games were played outdoors on a clay tennis court. Wind affected shots, and even worse was the weather for the final game.
4: Canada versus U.S. was played in a driving rainstorm. That presented plenty of problems, and the final score was only U.S. 19, Canada 8. But it could be explained because they were playing in a mud pit.
0: The U.S. won the first Olympic basketball gold, but Germany quickly urged rule changes to the game.
4: It was the 1.9-meter rule, or for us in the U.S., the 6-foot-2 rule, where everybody over 6-foot-2 would be prohibited from playing in the Olympics.
0: Such a rule would have sidelined 9 of the U.S.'s 14 players. It was all part of the wild story of the first Olympic basketball championship. Traveling the countryside in McPherson, Kansas, I'm Andrew McCray. This is Andrew McCray. It's time for the American Countryside, brought to you on KKWK by BTC Bank. Community-minded, just like you.
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1: News. I'm Gian Gelosi. Senator Rand Paul holding a vote this morning to hold Dr. Anthony Fauci in contempt of Congress after he pleaded the fifth over 100 times during a hearing last week.
2: Legal experts say a witness can avoid answering questions that might implicate him in a crime, but not to avoid embarrassment. And before the hearing, Paul had released pages from Fauci's diary where he talks about the celebrity attention he was getting and that scientists weren't in agreement about whether COVID-19 came from a lab leak or natural causes.
1: It's Fox's Madeline Rivera. President Trump said he'd rather make a deal with Iran to stop the killing. That message comes as Tehran and Oman work out a plan to reopen the Strait of Hormuz, but ships are still coming under fire.
3: Reports do indicate that progress in talks between Iran and Oman aimed at opening the strait led in part by Gulf allies urging the president not to strike.
1: That's Fox's Trey Yangst. 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
4: Here's a look at local news on regional radio. Excelsior Springs police are sharing more information about an ongoing homicide investigation. The victim was identified in a news release as 65-year-old Mitchell Troy Dickey. According to a previous report, Dickey was found dead at a residence in the 400 block of North Kimball Avenue Tuesday morning. His wife, Melinda Frances Dickey, was taken into custody at the scene. According to the probable cause statement, Dickey stabbed her husband multiple times in the chest.

possessed with a butcher knife and threatened suicide. She's scheduled for a bond appearance hearing at 1:30 p.m. Tuesday, August 18th in Clay County Court on charges of second-degree murder and armed criminal action. Dickey is held on a $1 million bond. The preliminary hearing is 10:30 this morning for a Polo man on parole after a traffic stop allegedly uncovered methamphetamine and a handgun. 34-year-old Miguel Andre Lima Alexander faces several charges, including drug and weapon possession, unlawful use of a weapon, and multiple vehicle infractions. According to the probable cause statement, on July 9th, the sheriff's deputy stopped Alexander after spotting him drive without a valid license. The deputy, who knew Alexander from prior interactions, took him into custody upon learning that he had an active arrest warrant. A search of Alexander revealed two syringes. Inside the vehicle, the deputy found a pistol, ammunition, and nearly a full gram of methamphetamine. Court records indicate Alexander initially denied ownership of the contraband, but later confessed it was his. At the time of his arrest, Alexander was on parole for burglary and assault. He has several prior convictions. Alexander was denied bond. The next phase of intersection improvements at U.S. Route 36 and Bob Griffin Road are underway in Cameron. Crews reopened the middle of the intersection and are working on the northwest and southeast corners. The right lanes on U.S. 36 remain closed. An 11-foot width restriction is in place. Westbound traffic on U.S. 36 will divert to U.S. Route 69. This phase is expected to be complete by mid-September. Work is projected to finish by November. That's a look at local news on regional radio. I'm Roman Fisher.

September corn up 1 1/4 at 438, December up 1 1/4 at 461 1/4, March up 1 at 476 3/4. September soybeans up 1/4 at 1156 3/4, November up 1/2 at 1175 1/4, January up 1 at 1190 3/4. September Chicago wheat up 4 1/2 at 646 3/4, December up 3 3/4 at 665, July up 3 1/4 at 687.

7.25. October live cattle up 157 at 229.47. December up 140 at 228.67. September feeder cattle up 222 at 348.37. October up 227 at 339.42. November up 225 at 331.92. October lean hogs down 132 at 83.02. And the Dow was up 263 points at 54,349. With this look at your markets, I'm Kaylin Lair on TFN, the Farm Net.

0: Here's a look at your forecast. A flood watch continues. Cloudy skies expected, with fog in spots early today, with a chance of thunderstorms. Daytime highs approaching 80. Slight chance of thunderstorms tonight. Lows level off around 66. Partly cloudy skies. Slight chance for storms tomorrow. Daytime highs approaching 87. Partly cloudy. I'm staff meteorologist Derek Height. Right now, it's 69 degrees.
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1: 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Jamesport resident 76-year-old James Jim Michael Raines passed away Sunday, August 2nd. Funeral services are 10 this morning at Jamesport Baptist Church. A private burial will be at Masonic Cemetery. Memorials are suggested to the Jamesport Livestock Show or Comfort Care Hospice. St. Joseph resident 66-year-old Dennis Michael Petty passed away Thursday, July 30th. Memorial services are 11 a.m. Friday, August 7th at Rupp Funeral Home. 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

0: The Royals took the lead in the series with the Twins yesterday, winning 2-1. Michael Massey was responsible for both runs, scoring off a Kyle Isbell sack fly and hitting a 436-foot homer to take the lead. For the Twins, Victor Caratini grounded out and scored Josh Bell in the top of the fourth. Southpaw Noah Cameron gets the win with one run, one walk, and 9 Ks in 8 innings. Twins lefty A.J. Minter is charged with the loss after one run in 1 inning. Steven Cruz is credited with the save. One more game in the series with Minnesota, Michael Wacha is set to start on the mound for the Crowns. He's opposite Bailey Ober. First pitch is at 6:40 tonight. Coverage on Quick 100.1 starts at 6. The Chiefs spent a longer time in pads yesterday, going 2 hours 25 minutes. According to team reporter Matt McMullen, Noah Gray racked up the stats with 4 touchdown grabs. KC's screen game is looking promising as Ken Walker cruised into the end zone with the help of a block from Trey Smith. Kicker Harrison Butker was 10 for 10 with kicks on the day, capped by an end-of-game drill. Receivers Cyrus Allen and Xavier Worthy still did not practice today, along with defensive end Ashton Gelati and corner Christian Fulton. Linebacker Jeffrey Bossa left drills early with a groin injury, and Omar Norman Lott is still on the PUP list. ESPN's Adam Schefter reported yesterday that free agent wide receiver Stephon Diggs is signing a one-year deal with the Washington Commanders worth up to $2 million. It's Diggs' third new team in the same number of seasons. Last season for New England, the now 32-year-old finished with 85 catches, 1,013 receiving yards, and 4 touchdowns. That's a look at sports. I'm Roman Pfister.
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September corn up 1 1/4 at 438, December up 1 1/4 at 461 1/4, March up 1 at 476 3/4. September soybeans up 1/4 at 1156 3/4, November up 1/2 at 1175 1/4, January up 1 at 1190 3/4. September Chicago wheat up 4 1/2 at 646 3/4, December up 3 3/4 at 665, July up 3 1/4 at 687 1/4. October live cattle up 157 at 229.47, December up 140 at 228.67, September feeder cattle up 222 at 348.37, October up 227 at 339.42, November up 225 at 331.92. October lean hogs down 132 at 83.02, and the Dow is up 263 points at 54,349. With this look at your markets, I'm Kaylin Lair on TFN, the Farm Net.

0: Here's a look at your forecast. A flood watch continues. Cloudy skies expected, with fog in spots early today, with a chance of thunderstorms. Daytime highs approaching 80. Slight chance of thunderstorms tonight. Lows level off around 66. Partly cloudy skies. Slight chance for storms tomorrow. Daytime highs approaching 87. Partly cloudy. I'm staff meteorologist Derek Height. Right now, it's 69 degrees.
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1: News, I'm CJ Pop. A Senate committee expected to soon vote on whether to hold Dr. Anthony Fauci in contempt of Congress.
2: Republicans on the Senate Homeland Security and Governmental Affairs Committee say Dr. Fauci had no right to invoke the Fifth Amendment given his preemptive pardon from former President Biden. The pardon, though, covers actions before 2025, so Fauci invoked the Fifth more than 100 times, accusing Chairman Rand Paul of having a vendetta against him.
1: Ron says it's nearing a final agreement with Oman on an acceptable route for ships to pass through the Strait of Hormuz in Japan.
3: Mokuto!
1: The nation marks 81 years since the U.S. dropped the atomic bomb destroying Hiroshima, killing 140,000 people. 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
4: Here's a look at local news on regional radio. A criminal setting is today in DeKalb County for a Cameron man accused of fleeing from authorities on an unlicensed motorcycle. Warren H. Childers is charged with aggravated fleeing along with four misdemeanors. According to the probable cause statements, Cameron police attempted to stop Childers for a registration violation before he fled on his sports bike. Childers led police on a chase through DeKalb, Clinton, and Clay counties before being stopped by a rolling roadblock, causing him to drive into the grass and flee on foot. He was quickly taken into custody without incident. A records check revealed that Childers' license expired in 2020, and he did not have a motorcycle endorsement. Childers posted his $1,500 bond. Arraignment is at 2:30 p.m. Monday in Buchanan County for a St. Joseph woman accused of cutting copper out of air conditioning units with a male accomplice. 38-year-old Christina Brooke McCann is charged with first-degree property damage in Buchanan County. She was given a $50,000 bond, but later released on her own recognizance. According to a probable cause statement, on May 17th, McCann and her accomplice, 55-year-old Jerry LeBron Hill, arrived at a business in Buchanan County. Surveillance footage revealed the two dismantling the air conditioning units and cutting out the copper pipes. The business owner told authorities the damage would cost approximately $20,000 to replace or repair. During questioning, McCann admitted to authorities that she and Hill went to the business to take the units for scrap. Hill was sentenced to 5 years of probation. Governor Mike Kehoe announced Tuesday that Missouri's request for a major disaster declaration was approved by President Donald Trump. Approval from the White House means that the FEMA Public Assistance Program is available

to local governments and qualifying nonprofits for the repair and restoration of damaged roads, bridges, and other public infrastructure, as well as reimbursement of emergency response costs for the 34 counties heavily impacted by dangerous flash flooding, tornadoes, and intense straight-line winds from June 4th to the 18th. Kehoe thanked the president for approving the declaration, noting the funding will aid large portions of the state in a time of need. That's a look at local news on regional radio. I'm Roman Pfister.

September corn unchanged at 436¾, December unchanged at 460, March down a quarter at 475½. September soybeans up 1¼ at 1157¾, November up 3/4 at 1175½, January up 1¼ at 1191. September Chicago wheat up 1¾ at 644, December up 1½ at 662¾, July up 1/2 at 684½. October live cattle up 157 at 229.47, December up 140 at 228.67, September feeder cattle up 222 at 348.37, October up 227 at 339.42, October lean hogs down 132 at 83.02, and the Dow is up 263 points at 54,349. With this look year mark,

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6: Here's a look at your forecast. A flood watch remains in effect. Slight chance for storms, with fog in spots early today. Otherwise, cloudy skies expected. Daytime highs approaching 80. Partly cloudy tonight. Slight chance of thunderstorms. Lows dip down to about 66. Sunshine mixed with clouds at times tomorrow. Slight chance of rain showers. High temperatures reach up to 87. I'm Staff Meteorologist Derek Height. Currently 70.

0: 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My name is Colin McLaughlin. 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Once again, joined this week here on today's Breakfast Club by Caitlin Gentry. She's an outreach specialist with Missouri State Parks Kansas City Area Office. Caitlin, thank you for joining me once again here on the Breakfast Club. How are you today?
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0: Appreciate you joining me. Let's get right to it and let us know about what's going on at Watkins Woolen Mill on Saturday.
1: Yeah, this Saturday, August 8th at 2 o'clock, the Watkins Woolen Mill will have one of the lounge room schools, and David Burton will be presenting a program at the Visitor Center. They'll be talking about how Missouri used to be ran schoolrooms and the historical look at the Franklin School that was on the Watkins Mill. It's really interesting to look at, and it's still there today.
0: And what time is that again? On Saturday?
1: And that will be at 2 p.m.
0: All right. And then how about the Junior Naturalist program on Sunday at Big Lake State Park? Can you tell us about that?
1: Yeah, this Sunday, August 9th, it will be at 6 p.m. It's all about figuring out which animals have been walking around the lake by using scat and that they have left behind. So you'll be looking at different kind of animal tracks and different kind of scats around the park and trying to figure out which ones you found.
0: And what time is that one?
1: And that is at 6 p.m.
0: All right. And then lastly, I know for people around here, it might be a bit of a drive, but they might be up for it. Tell us a little bit about the Learn to Paddle programs, what they are, and where those will be available on Saturday.
1: Yeah, so across the state, we have Learn to Paddle programs, which is a small class that we do on learning how to kayak on flat water. This Saturday, it will be at Finger Lake State Park, Missouri, from 10 a.m. to 1 p.m. And it's all you do is have to register online, and it's $5 for the class, and you get to learn all about kayaking, the books you will learn, and the safety aspect of being on the water when paddling.
0: All right, anything else, Caitlin?
1: I think that's it for this weekend, but there will be some stuff coming up these next few weekends that will be really fun to look out for.
0: Well, thanks again for joining me here on today's Breakfast Club. Appreciate it, and have a great day.
1: Thank you. You do, too.
0: That'll wrap us up here on today's broadcast. Thanks again to our friends at United Fiber for sponsoring the show. If you missed any of today's show, remember to visit NorthwestMoInfo.com, where you can listen to any episode of The Breakfast Club whenever you please.
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0: September corn unchanged at 436 and three quarters, December unchanged at 460, March down a quarter at 475 and a half. September soybeans up 1 1/4 to 1157 and three quarters, November up 3/4 at 1175 and a half, January up 1 1/4 at 1191. September Chicago wheat up 1 3/4 at 644, December up 1 1/2 at 662 and three quarters, July up 1/2 at 684 and a half. October live cattle up 157 at 229.47, December up 140 at 228.67, September feeder cattle up 222 at 348.37, October up 227 at 339.42, November up 225 at 331.92. October lean hogs down 132 at 83.02, and the Dow's up 263 points at 54,349. With this look at your markets, I'm Kaylin Lair on TFN, the Farm Net.
1: Here's a look at your forecast. A flood watch continues. Highs level off around 80 and foggy early today under mainly cloudy skies with a slight chance of thunderstorms. Slight chance of thunderstorms tonight. Lows

0: Level off around 66. Partly cloudy skies. Slight chance for showers tomorrow. High temperatures reach up to 87. Sunshine mixed with clouds at times. I'm staff meteorologist Derek Height. Right now, 70.
1: Picture this. 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

0: 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KKWK, Cameron, Missouri.
1: News. I'm Therese Crowley. Capping off his career, the Senate Homeland Security Committee votes to hold Dr. Anthony Fauci in contempt of Congress, 8-7, for refusing to answer questions about COVID despite President Biden's pardon. Committee Chair Senator Rand Paul.
2: We're voting on whether a witness who has received the benefit of a sweeping federal pardon can be ordered by this committee to answer questions and then defy that order without consequence.
1: Senator Ron Johnson asking how many people died because they lacked the truth. Iran says it's nearing agreement with Oman on a route for ships to pass through the Strait of Hormuz. President Trump in Las Vegas says,
3: I'd rather make a deal because I don't want to kill people.
1: Focusing on his economy, lifting people up with jobs and no tax on tips, countering the socialist election message to put money in people's pockets by redistributing wealth. 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
4: Here's a look at local news on regional radio. A St. Joseph man suffered moderate injuries yesterday when his motorcycle overturned on U.S. Highway 136 in Atchison County. According to the Highway Patrol report, the 28-year-old man was riding west around 1:40 p.m. when he failed to negotiate a curve. The motorcycle traveled off the north side of the roadway and overturned, ejecting him. Emergency responders took the rider to Fairfax Community Hospital for treatment. A hearing in Clay County Court is this afternoon for a Belton man accused of fleeing from police with drugs. The defendant, Malik Dion Calvin Scott, is charged with aggravated fleeing from a traffic stop and possession of a controlled substance. According to the probable cause statement, police initiated the stop on June 29th after seeing Scott drive 20 miles over the posted speed limit on Interstate 35 northbound. Scott fled from police but was eventually forced to give up due to a flat tire. He was taken into custody and transported to the Clay County Detention Center. While at the jail, Scott was found with a small bag of methamphetamine. Bond is set at $75,000. His hearing is at 1:30 p.m. The Missouri Department of Transportation will replace the intersection at U.S. Highway 71 and 340th Street starting Monday. Department crews and contractors from Leavenworth Excavating and Equipment Company, Incorporated, will construct J-turns. Both northbound and southbound routes on U.S. 71 will be narrowed to one lane. Access to 340th Street will stay open during construction. An 11-foot width restriction will be in place. The project is expected to finish in early November 2026. That's a look at local news on regional radio. I'm Roman Pfister.

0: September corn up 3/4 at 437.5, December up 3/4 at 460.75, March up 3/4 at 476.5, September soybeans up 3.5 at 1160, November up 4 at 1178.75, January up 4.25 at 1194, September Chicago wheat unchanged at 642.25, December down 1/4 at 661, July down 1/4 at 683.75. October live cattle down 62 cents at 228.85, December down 25 cents at 228.42, September feeder cattle down 60 cents at 347.77, October down 52 cents at 338.90, November down 70 cents at 331.22, October lean hogs up 32 cents at 83.35, and the Dow is down 63 points at 54,285. With this look at your markets, I'm Kaylin Lair on TFN, the Farm Net.
1: It's actually quite emotional. Standing up here with these three guys after all these years. Standing to be counted for the rest of you. Anyway, we're doing this for everyone who's not here. But particularly, of course, for Sid.

Here's a look at your forecast. A flood watch continues. Highs level off around 80 and foggy early today under mainly cloudy skies with a slight chance of thunderstorms. Slight chance of thunderstorms tonight. Lows level off around 66, partly cloudy skies. Slight

0: chance for showers.
1: Tomorrow,
0: high temperatures reach up to 87. Sunshine mixed with clouds at times.
2: I'm staff meteorologist Derek Height.
0: Right now, it's 69 degrees.
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September corn down 3/4 at 4.36, December down 3/4 at 4.59 1/4, March down 3/4 at 4.75. September soybeans down 3/4 at 11.55 3/4, November down 1/2 at 11.74 1/4, January down 1/4 at 11.89 1/2. September Chicago wheat down 5 at 6.37 1/4, December down 4 3/4 at 6.56 1/2, July down 3 3/4 at 6.80 1/4. October live cattle down 85 cents at 228.62, December down 57 cents at 228.10, September feeder cattle down 147 at 346.90, October down 140 at 338.02, November down 142 at 330.50. October lean hogs down 7 cents at 82.95, and the Dow was down 102 points at 54,246. With this look at your markets, I'm Kaylin Lair on TFN The Farm Net.

0: Here's a look at your forecast. A flood watch continues until 10 a.m. today. Cloudy skies with a few peaks of sun today, with daytime highs approaching 80. Partly cloudy skies tonight. Slight chance of thunderstorms. Lows level off around 66. Slight chance of rain showers tomorrow. Daytime highs approaching 87. Sunshine mixed with clouds at times. I'm staff meteorologist Derek Height. Currently, it's 69 degrees.
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1: Fox News, I'm Therese Crowley. Capping off his career, the Senate Homeland Security Committee votes to hold Dr. Anthony Fauci in contempt of Congress, 8-7, for refusing to answer questions about COVID despite President Biden's pardon. Committee Chair, Senator Rand Paul.
2: We're voting on whether a witness who has received the

0: benefit of a sweeping federal pardon can be ordered by this committee to answer questions and then defy that order without consequence.
1: Senator Ron Johnson asking how many people died because they lacked the truth. Iran says it's nearing agreement with Oman on a route for ships to pass through the Strait of Hormuz. President Trump in Las Vegas says,
2: I'd rather make a deal because I don't want to kill people.
1: Focusing on his economy, lifting people up with jobs and no tax on tips, countering the socialist election message to put money in people's pockets by redistributing wealth. 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
3: Here's a look at local news on regional radio. A preliminary hearing is tomorrow for a St. Joseph man following a multi-hour standoff after threatening a family with a machete. 56-year-old William Stanley Perkins is scheduled to appear in Buchanan County Court at 10 a.m. He's charged with unlawful use of a weapon. According to a probable cause statement, on May 26, St. Joseph police responded to a home where Perkins had reportedly gone twice in violation of protective orders. Witnesses told officers he beat on the house with the machete and threatened to kill the victim and their children. Witnesses also reported seeing Perkins attempt to ignite a propane tank in the street. When officers tracked Perkins to his residence, he refused to come out. The department's special response team eventually used less lethal measures to take him into custody. Perkins has 18 prior convictions, including 10 felonies. A bond appearance hearing is Tuesday in Grundy County for a Gilman City man charged with disturbing the peace and assault of a special victim. According to Sheriff Rodney Herring's probable cause statement, Braden S. Hughes was arrested during the early morning hours on June 21st. A victim called 911 at 4:22 a.m. and reported that Hughes was drunk and disorderly on his property, beating on vehicles. He also allegedly assaulted the victim and his wife. Hughes was taken to the Grundy County Detention Center. While there, Hughes kicked a detention officer in the mouth. Bond was set at $100,000. The Allied Arts Council celebrated the creative community throughout Northwest Missouri last week at its 35th Annual Mayor's Awards for the Arts and annual meeting. St. Joseph Mayor Larry Miller addressed attendees, emphasizing the importance of the arts to strengthening the community. The evening featured performances of pieces from Robidoux Resident Theater's production of The Hunchback of Notre Dame. Six awards were presented during the celebration, honoring local creators and leadership. Winning Artist of the Year, Eric Fusen; Arts Educator of the Year, Molly Ring; Youth Artist, McCormick Carlson; Organizational Achievements in the Arts, Commerce Bank; Individual Leadership, Nancy Schmidt Brunson; and Outstanding Volunteers, Jeremy Glenn and Christina Hazelwood. That's a look at local and regional news on regional radio. I'm

September corn down 3/4 at 436, December down 3/4 at 459 1/4, March down 3/4 at 475. September soybeans down 3/4 at 1155 3/4, November down 1/2 at 1174 1/4, January down 1/4 at 1189 1/2. September Chicago wheat down 5 at 637 1/4, December down 4 3/4 at 656 1/2, July down 3 3/4 at 680 1/4. October live cattle down 85 cents at 228.62, December down 57 cents at 228.10, September feeder cattle down 147 at 346.90, October down 140 at 338.02, November down 142 at 330.50. October lean hogs down 7 cents at 82.95, and the Dow was down 102 points at 54,246. With this look at your markets, I'm Kaylin Lair on TFN, the Farm Net.

0: Here's a look at your forecast. Mainly cloudy skies expected today, with daytime highs approaching 80. Partly cloudy skies tonight, slight chance for storms, lows dip down to about 66. Sunshine mixed with clouds at times tomorrow, slight chance for showers, daytime highs approaching 87. Mainly sunny skies Saturday, with highs in the upper 80s, slight chance of thunderstorms Sunday. I'm staff meteorologist Derek Height, currently 70.
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September corn up a half at 437 and a quarter, December up a half at 460 and a half, March up a quarter at 476. September soybeans down a quarter at 1156 and a quarter, November up 3/4 at 1175 and a half, January up 1 at 1190 and 3/4. September Chicago wheat down 10 and a half at 631 and 3/4, December down 10 at 651 and a quarter, July down 8 at 676. October live cattle down 255 at 226.92, December down 2 at 226.67, September feeder cattle down 360 at 344.77, October down 365 at 335.77, November down 355 at 328.37. October lean hogs down 10 cents at 82.92, December down 45 cents at 74.20, and the Dow is down 315 points at 54,033. With this look at your markets, I'm Kayla Lair on TFN, the Farm Net.

0: forecast. Mainly cloudy skies expected today, with daytime highs approaching 80. Partly cloudy skies tonight, slight chance for storms, lows dip down to about 66. Sunshine mixed with clouds at times tomorrow, slight chance for showers, daytime highs approaching 87. Mainly sunny skies Saturday, with highs in the upper 80s, slight chance of thunderstorms Sunday. I'm staff meteorologist Derek Height. Right now, it's 71 degrees.
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1: Fox News, I'm CJ Papa. Senate committee votes to hold Dr. Anthony Fauci in contempt of Congress. Ohio Republican Senator Bernie Moreno.
2: On behalf of the millions of people harmed by Anthony Fauci, resoundingly yes.
1: Fox's Chad Pergram on Capitol Hill.
3: Party line vote in the committee, 8-7, all Republicans for contempt, all Democrats against. And Rand Paul is going to do this unilaterally and just send this down to the DOJ for possible prosecution. And then it's up to DOJ whether or not they want to move or not.
1: Dr. Fauci's attorney said today's partisan committee vote is a crude political stunt intended to punish Dr. Fauci for exercising his constitutional rights. The FAA is investigating Marine One and a jet taking off from nearby Reagan National earlier this week in D.C. The FAA said the violation was not a close call. 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
4: Here's a look at local news on regional radio. A 27-year-old man accused of brandishing a knife and breaking into vehicles at Kansas City International Airport is due in Platte County Court Tuesday morning. Christopher Earl Otter Jr. faces three counts of property damage in Platte County and is held on a $40,000 bond. According to a probable cause statement, airport police responded to a report of a man breaking into cars in his underwear at a long-term parking lot. Officers found Otter standing in a pickup truck bed. Police noted he appeared intoxicated by an unknown substance, complained of thirst, and requested medical care. Investigators found several vehicles with shattered windows. Surveillance footage confirmed Otter committed the break-ins. A witness told police Otter approached them, asked them for a drink, and admitted to the crimes. Otter was evaluated at St. Luke's Medical Center, then placed on a 24-hour hold at the Kansas City Police Department's East Patrol campus. His hearing is at 9 a.m. A bond reduction hearing is at 9 a.m. Friday in Clay County for a Green Valley man charged with first-degree tampering with a motor vehicle and fleeing from police. According to the probable cause statement, on Saturday, a Missouri Highway Patrol trooper witnessed Jesse Lee Engel driving almost 90 miles per hour in a 55-mile-per-hour zone on Interstate 35. When the trooper attempted to initiate a traffic stop, Engel fled at speeds near 100 miles per hour. Troopers learned that the truck Engel was driving was reported stolen in Jackson County the day before. After fleeing from police for almost 10 minutes, Engel exited the vehicle and attempted to flee on foot. He was shortly apprehended. Bond is set at $200,000. The city of Kearney has announced the appointment of Captain Brian Allen as the city's next police chief. The Board of Aldermen unanimously approved Mayor Randy Pogue's appointment during its meeting Monday. Allen's first day as chief will be September 3rd following the retirement of Chief Mark Thomas. The public is invited to attend an open house Monday, August 17th from 5 to 6 p.m. to thank Chief Thomas for his service and congratulate Captain Allen as he prepares to begin his new role. That's a look at local news on regional radio. I'm Roman Pfister.

September corn up a half at 437 and a quarter, December up a half at 460 and a half, March up a quarter at 476. September soybeans down a quarter at 1156 and a quarter, November up 3/4 at 1175 and a half, January up 1 at 1190 and 3/4. September Chicago wheat down 10 and a half at 631 and 3/4, December down 10 at 651 and a quarter, July down 8 at 676. October live cattle down 255 at 226.92, December down 2 at 226.67, September feeder cattle down 360 at 344.77, October down 365 at 335.77, November down 355 at 328.37. October lean hogs down 10 cents at 82.92, December down 45 cents at 74.20, and the Dow is down 315 points at 54,033. With this week of your markets, I'm Kaylin Lair on TFN, the Farm Net.

0: Here's a look at your forecast. Mainly cloudy skies expected today, with daytime highs approaching 80. Partly cloudy skies tonight, slight chance for storms, lows dip down to about 66. Sunshine mixed with clouds at times tomorrow, slight chance for showers, daytime highs approaching 87. Mainly sunny skies Saturday, with highs in the upper 80s, slight chance of thunderstorms Sunday. I'm staff meteorologist Derek Height. Right now, it's 71 degrees.
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September corn down 1 1/4 at 435.5. December down 1 3/4 at 458.25. March down 1 3/4 at 474. September soybeans down 3.5 at 1153. November down 3 1/4 at 1171.5. January down 3 1/4 at 1186.5. September Chicago wheat down 14.5 at 627.75. December down 14.25 at 647. July down 12.5 at 671.5. October live cattle down 3.45 at 226.02. December down 3.15 at 225.52. September feeder cattle down 4.35 at 344.02. October down 5.07 at 334.35. November down 5.90 at 326.02. October lean hogs down 1.07 at 81.95. And the Dow is down 341 points at 54,008. With this look at your markets, I'm Kaylin Lair on TFN The Farm Net.

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1: News. I'm Gianna Gelosi. A week after Dr. Anthony Fauci invoked the Fifth Amendment more than 100 times at a Senate hearing, the panel voted to refer Fauci to the DOJ for contempt of Congress.
2: Republican Chairman Rand Paul says Fauci's constitutional right against self-incrimination does not apply since he was pardoned by former President Biden. Democrats say Republicans are breaking with precedent by not respecting a witness's Fifth Amendment privilege.
1: That's Fox's Jared Halpern. President Trump says a deal with Iran is close and the U.S. isn't running out of weapons.
3: President Trump says it is happening soon because if it doesn't, people in Iran will die.
4: Disputing reports that the U.S. has cleaned out precision surface-to-surface missiles, the president says the U.S. has massive amounts of munitions, especially of certain types. Additionally, large amounts are being manufactured and shipped to the U.S. as needed.
1: Fox's Peter Ducey. 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
5: Here's a look at local news on regional radio. A warrant was issued in Caldwell County for a Trenton man involved in a fatal car crash on U.S. Route 36 in November 2025. Stephen Ray Hiskett faces charges of second-degree involuntary manslaughter and misdemeanor careless driving. According to the probable cause statement, the victim was traveling westbound on U.S. 36 when Hiskett pulled into the roadway northbound from the crossover at County Road 401. The front of the victim's vehicle struck the passenger side of Hiskett's, causing both vehicles to go off the north side of the highway. The victim's vehicle went airborne and Hiskett's vehicle overturned. The victim was transported by life flight to Truman Medical Center and later transferred to University Health of Kansas City. Bond is $50,000. A hearing is Friday for a 54-year-old man facing an assault charge after allegedly beating a transit employee with a walking stick at a bus stop.

Gary M. Delph is held in Clay County on a $10,000 bond, reduced from $75,000. According to court documents, Kansas City police responded to the Antioch Park and Ride after a bus radio alert. Officers found the victim with a head injury. The victim told police Delph became belligerent when she told him the bus did not go to the library. Delph attacked her with a walking stick as she stood up to defend herself. Bystanders stepped in, causing Delph to flee. Delph was later caught by officers and interviewed. Surveillance footage captured the assault, though Delph claimed to have blacked out and only poked the victim. His hearing is at 10 a.m. The St. Joseph City Council will hold a joint work session with Altoona City officials on Friday to study local data center development. St. Joseph Mayor Larry Miller called the 11 a.m. meeting to review development processes, best practices, and potential challenges. The initial work session will take place at 900 Venbury Drive. A special session is scheduled to follow at 1 p.m. at 100 Shareway Northwest. That's a look at local news on Regional Radio. I'm Roman Pfister.

September corn up a quarter at 437, December down a quarter at 459 and three quarters, March down a quarter at 475 and a half. September soybeans down one at 1155 and a half, November down a half at 1174 and a quarter, January down a half at 1189 and a quarter. September Chicago wheat down 14 at 628 and a quarter, December down 13 and a half at 647 and three quarters, July down 11 and a quarter at 672 and three quarters. October live cattle down 377 at 225.70. December down 337 at 225.30. September feeder cattle down 485 at 343.52. October down 527 at 334.15. November down 577 at 326.15. October lean hogs down 102 at 82. And the Dow was down 332 points at 54,016. With this look at your markets, I'm Kaylin Lair on TFN, the Farm Net.

0: here's a look at your forecast. Cloudy skies with a few peaks of sun this afternoon, with daytime highs approaching 80. Partly cloudy skies tonight. Slight chance for storms, 66. Slight chance of rain showers tomorrow. High temperatures reach up to 87. A mix of clouds and sun. Mainly clear skies Saturday, with highs in the upper 80s. Slight chance for storms Sunday. I'm staff meteorologist Derek Height. Currently 72.
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5: Nothing is more important than the love of a family. 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

Let's take a look at sports on regional radio. The Royals took the lead in the series with the Twins yesterday, winning 2-1. Michael Massey was responsible for both runs, scoring off a Kyle Isbell sack fly and hitting a 436-foot homer to take the lead. For the Twins, Victor Caratini grounded out and scored Josh Bell in the top of the fourth. Southpaw Noah Cameron gets the win with one run, one walk, and 9 Ks in 8 innings. Twins lefty A.J. Minter is charged with the loss after one run in 1 inning. Steven Cruz is credited with the save. One more game in the series with Minnesota, Michael Wacha is set to start on the mound for the Crowns. He's opposite Bailey Ober. First pitch is at 6:40 tonight. Coverage on Quick 100.1 starts at 6. The Chiefs spent a longer time in pads yesterday, going 2 hours 25 minutes. According to team reporter Matt McMullen, Noah Gray racked up the stats with 4 touchdown grabs. KC's screen game is looking promising as Ken Walker cruised into the end zone with the help of a block from Trey Smith. Kicker Harrison Butker was 10 for 10 with kicks on the day, capped by an end-of-game drill. Receivers Cyrus Allen and Xavier were

0: McCarthy still did not practice today, along with defensive end Ashton Gelati and corner Christian Fulton. Linebacker Jeffrey Bossa left drills early with a groin injury, and Omar Norman-Lott is still on the PUP list. ESPN's Adam Schefter reported yesterday that free agent wide receiver Stephon Diggs is signing a one-year deal with the Washington Commanders worth up to $2 million. It's Diggs' third new team in the same number of seasons. Last season for New England, the now 32-year-old finished with 85 catches, 1,013 receiving yards, and 4 touchdowns. That's a look at sports. I'm Roman Pfister.
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0: September corn up 1 1/4 at 438, December up 1 at 461, March up 3/4 at 476.5, September soybeans up 1 at 1157.5, November up 1 at 1175.75, January up 1 at 1190.75, September Chicago wheat down 13.25 at 629, December down 13 at 648.25, July down 9.75 at 674.25, October live cattle down 5 at 224.47, December down 470 at 223.97, September feeder cattle down 755 at 340.82, October down 847 at 330.95, November down 910 at 322.82. October lean hogs down 105 at 81.97, and the Dow is down 456 points at 53,892. With this look at your markets, I'm Kaylin Lair on TFN, the Farm Net.
1: Here's a look at your forecast. Cloudy skies with a few peaks of sun this afternoon, with daytime highs approaching 80.

Partly cloudy skies tonight. Slight chance for storms, 66. Slight chance of rain showers tomorrow. High temperatures reach up to 87. A mix of clouds and sun. Mainly clear skies Saturday, with highs in the upper 80s. Slight chance for storms Sunday. I'm staff meteorologist Derek Height. Currently 72.

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1: News. I'm Therese Crowley. Dr. Anthony Fauci voted in contempt of Congress for refusing to answer questions about COVID despite President Biden's pardon.
2: This committee and the American people have a right to know why Dr. Fauci's agency funded dangerous research at the Wuhan Institute of Virology and what role he played in approving and overseeing it.
1: Senate Homeland Chair Rand Paul. First court appearance by the arson suspect in the Spokane Old Trails wildfire. 900 structures burned. 65,000 locals displaced. Sheriff John Knowles.
3: We have been very, very fortunate with the evacuations on these first complex of fires. We do not want to put people back at risk. This is going to be a longer process.
1: The Teamsters suing California, charging the DMV took shortcuts when it approved self-driving trucks on state roads, endangering millions of drivers. 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
4: Here's a look at local news on regional radio. One person is dead following a two-vehicle crash this morning at the intersection of U.S. Highway 36 and Route D. According to the Missouri State Highway Patrol, the crash occurred around 9:40 a.m. when a semi-truck and a pickup truck collided. State troopers remain on the scene where the roadway is partially blocked. Motorists should expect delays through Caldwell County while emergency crews clear the roadway. A Kansas City man is being charged with attempted child kidnapping and first-degree burglary following an incident in Platte County Tuesday. According to the probable cause statement, 36-year-old Jack Tyler Harry showed up at the back door of the victim's home, requesting that the juvenile victim come with him. The victim told deputies that Harry had previously been in a relationship with their daughter, but the child was not his, so they refused to allow him to leave with Harry and locked the door. Harry then broke into the residence through the basement door. The victim heard Harry yell from the basement, so they grabbed the child and ran out the front door towards the neighbor's car passing by. Harry chased after them and grabbed the victim by the neck and began trying to force her to the ground. While this

was occurring, the neighbors placed the child in their car and drove away from Harry. Harry then let go of the victim's neck and began chasing after the neighbor's car, allowing the victim to call police. Officers later found Harry in his vehicle driving near the area and placed him in the custody. In a statement to police, Harry said his son told him to go get the child from the victim, alleging them of negligence. Initial appearances at 1 p.m. today, bond is denied. Lastly, the next phase of the intersection improvement project at DeKalb County, U.S. Route 36 and Bob Griffin Road in Cameron began Tuesday. Crews have reopened the middle of the intersection and begun working on the northwest and southeast corners of Bob Griffin Road and Route 36. During this phase, the right lanes on Route 36 are closed through the intersection. Right turns from northbound Bob Griffin Road to eastbound Route 36 or from southbound Bob Griffin Road to westbound Route 36 are prohibited, and an 11-foot width restriction is in place. A detour along westbound Route 36 to U.S. Route 69 is in place for traffic from northbound Bob Griffin Road and along eastbound Route 36 to the temporary J-turn for those heading southbound. This phase is anticipated to be completed by mid-September. All work is expected to be completed by November. That's your look at local news on regional radio. I'm Colin McLaughlin reporting.

September corn up 1 1/4 at 438, December up 1 at 461, March up 3/4 at 476.5. September soybeans up 1 at 1157.5, November up 1 at 1175.75, January up 1 at 1190.75. September Chicago wheat down 13.25 at 629, December down 13 at 648.25, July down 9.75 at 674.25. October live cattle down 5 at 224.47, December down 470 at 223.97, September feeder cattle down 755 at 340.82, October down 847 at 330.95, November down 910 at 322.82. October lean hogs down 105 at 81.97, and the Dow is down 456 points at 53,892. With this look at your markets, I'm Kaylin Lair on TFN The Farm Net.

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0: look at your forecast. Cloudy skies with a few peaks of sun this afternoon, with daytime highs approaching 80. Partly cloudy skies tonight. Slight chance for storms, 66. Slight chance of rain showers tomorrow. High temperatures reach up to 87. A mix of clouds and sun. Mainly clear skies Saturday, with highs in the upper 80s. Slight chance for storms Sunday. I'm staff meteorologist Derek Height. Currently 73.
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let's take a look at your closing settlement report. September corn up 2.25 at 439, December up 2 at 462, March up 1.75 at 477.5. September soybeans up 3.5 at 1160, November up 3 at 1177.75, January up 3 at 1192.75. September Chicago wheat up down 11 at 631.25, December down 10.75 at 650.5, July down 6.75 at 677.25. October live cattle down 455 at 224.92, December down 430 at 224.37, September feeder cattle down 680 at 341.57, October down 747 at 331.95, November down 757 at 324.35. October lean hogs down 130 at 81.72, December down 142 at 73.22. With this look at your closing settlement report, I'm Kaylin Lair on TFN The Farm Net.

0: Here's a look at your forecast. Sunshine mixed with clouds at times this afternoon, with daytime highs approaching 80. Slight chance of thunderstorms tonight. Lows dip down to about 66. Mainly clear skies develop with fog at times. Slight chance for showers tomorrow. Daytime highs approaching 87. Mainly clear skies develop with fog in spots early. I'm staff meteorologist Derek Height. Currently 73.
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1: I'm John Saucier. The Senate Homeland Security and Governmental Affairs Committee voting to long party lines hold the former director of National Institute of Allergy and Infectious Diseases, Dr. Anthony Fauci, in contempt of Congress. This after he invoked the Fifth Amendment, refused to answer questions at a hearing last week. Chairman Rand Paul argues that Fauci's actions threaten Congress's power to conduct oversight.
2: A subpoena is not an invitation. A subpoena with no consequence is not a subpoena. It's a suggestion.
1: Ranking member of the committee, Gary Peters, argues this vote will damage the Senate's ability to subpoena witnesses.
3: Future witnesses will argue that appearing before Congress exposes them to punishment regardless of whether they comply with the subpoena and invoke a constitutional protection.
1: Chairman Paul claims that Dr. Fauci cannot invoke his Fifth Amendment right against self-incrimination because he already received a sweeping pardon from former President Joe Biden. 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
4: Here's a look at local news on regional radio. Arraignment was this morning in Clinton County for a Lawson woman charged with possession of a controlled substance and unlawful possession of drug paraphernalia. According to the probable cause statement, Sandra L. Crouch was stopped Wednesday morning on Interstate 35 near Route PP for following another vehicle too closely and failing to maintain the right half of the roadway. While the trooper was speaking with Crouch, she appeared nervous and told them she had a prior addiction to methamphetamine.

amphetamine. The trooper then asked for consent to search the vehicle and was denied. A canine unit alerted the Crouch's vehicle, leading to a search. Approximately 5 grams of methamphetamine and a glass milking pipe with methamphetamine residue were found. Crouch was placed under arrest and taken to the Clinton County Jail on a 24-hour investigative hold. A preliminary hearing is tomorrow for a St. Joseph man following a multi-hour standoff after threatening a family with a machete. 56-year-old William Stanley Perkins is scheduled to appear in Buchanan County Circuit Court at 10 a.m. He's charged with unlawful use of a weapon. According to the probable cause statement on May 26th, St. Joseph police responded to a home where Perkins had reportedly gone twice in violation of protective orders. Witnesses told officers he beat on the house with a machete and threatened to kill the victim and the victim's children. Witnesses also reported seeing Perkins attempt to ignite a propane tank in the street. When officers tracked Perkins to his residence, he refused to come out. The department's special response team eventually used less lethal measures to take him into custody. Perkins has 18 prior convictions, including 10 felonies. Lastly, the St. Joseph School District announced today that the Hilliard Technical Center Agriculture Program has been selected to participate in a national field test of the new Investigating Agricultural Biotechnology curriculum developed by Case 4 Learning. The cutting-edge curriculum will allow students to get hands-on experience with laboratory techniques, microbiology, DNA analysis and gene modification, and plant biotechnology applications. Students will not just learn about biotechnology, they will face real-world challenges, conduct authentic laboratory experiences, solve complex problems together, and develop valuable critical thinking and technical skills. That's your look at local news on Regional Radio. I'm Colin McLaughlin reporting.

0: let's take a look at your closing settlement report. September corn up 2.25 at 439, December up 2 at 462, March up 1.75 at 477.5. September soybeans up 3.5 at 1160, November up 3 at 1177.75, January up 3 at 1192.75. September Chicago wheat up down 11 at 631.25, December down 10.75 at 650.5, July down 6.75 at 677.25. October live cattle down 455 at 224.92, December down 430 at 224.37, September feeder cattle down 680 at 341.57, October down 747 at 331.95, November down 757 at 324.35. October lean hogs down 130 at 81.72, December down 142 at 73.22. With this look at your closing settlement report, I'm Kaylin Lair on TFN The Farm Net.
1: Here's a look at your forecast. Sunshine mixed with clouds at times this afternoon, with daytime highs approaching 80. Slight chance of thunderstorms tonight. Lows dip down to about 66. Mainly clear skies develop with fog at times. Slight chance for showers tomorrow. Daytime highs approaching 87. Mainly clear skies develop with fog in spots early. I'm staff meteorologist Derek Height. Currently 73.
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0: here's a look at your forecast. Sunshine mixed with clouds at times this afternoon, with daytime highs approaching 80. Slight chance of thunderstorms tonight. Lows dip down to about 66. Mainly clear skies develop with fog at times. Slight chance for showers tomorrow. Daytime highs approaching 87. Mainly clear skies develop with fog in spots early. I'm staff meteorologist Derek Height. Currently, it's 75 degrees.
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1: Fox News, I'm Tom Graham. A Senate panel voting to hold Dr. Anthony Fauci in contempt for refusing to answer questions before Senate panel last week. Fox's Jared Halpern.
2: A week after Anthony Fauci invoked the Fifth Amendment more than 100 times at a Senate hearing, the Homeland Security and Governmental Affairs Committee voted to refer Fauci to the Justice Department for contempt of Congress. Republican Chairman Rand Paul says Fauci's constitutional right against self-incrimination does not apply since he was pardoned by former President Biden.
3: A referral from Congress does not necessarily compel prosecutors to act. Three major wildfires continue to rage in the Spokane, Washington area. Tens of thousands have been evacuated, some returning to their homes, finding devastation.
4: Every single house that we've walked by every week now for 5 years is completely gone.
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5: Here's a look at local news on regional radio. Harrison County Sheriff Trevor Place says the investigating agencies into a fatal air crash will include the Harrison County Sheriff's Department, the FAA, and the NTSB. A release says the Harrison County Sheriff's Office was notified by the Federal Aviation Administration of a possible crash just before 7 p.m. Tuesday. Deputies located smoke near U.S. 69 and 245th Street, north of Bethany, in a field. Deputies entered the field and located a single-engine aircraft which had crashed in a grove of trees. The pilot of the aircraft was declared deceased at the scene. He is presumed to be the sole occupant of the aircraft. The identity of the pilot has been held pending contact with the next of kin. A trial setting for a suspected Kansas City car thief is at 9 a.m. Friday in Clay County Court following a high-speed pursuit. 19-year-old Lester Eugene Brown Jr. is charged with robbery and aggravated fleeing. Bond was reduced to $100,000. According to the probable cause statement, the incident began on May 13th when Kansas City police responded to a reported vehicle theft at a local cemetery. The victim informed officers he unsuccessfully tried to stop Brown from stealing his 2021 Toyota Highlander. Kansas City SWAT and Claycomo police located the vehicle and began pursuit on Interstate 435. Brown reportedly drove recklessly near pedestrians and reached speeds of approximately 100 miles per hour. The chase concluded when Brown struck a concrete barrier and was taken into custody. Lastly, a second downtown parking garage will be closing next week in St. Joseph to convert it into a ground-level parking lot. The city announced that the lot at 6th and Jewel Streets near the Law Enforcement Center will be closed beginning Monday, August 10th. Temporary lane closures will occur on the streets surrounding the site, and two-hour parking limits will be suspended for nearby areas. The city began working on a similar project at a former garage on 4th and Felix Streets next to the Civic Arena in June. Updates will be posted on the City of St. Joseph's social media accounts. That's your look at local news on regional radio. I'm Colin McLaughlin reporting.

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1: Let's take a look at your closing settlement report. September corn up 2 1/4 at 439, December up 2 at 462, March up 1 3/4 at 477.5. September soybeans up 3.5 at 1160, November up 3 at 1177.75, January up 3 at 1192.75. September Chicago wheat up down 11 at 631.25, December down 10 3/4 at 650.5, July down 6 3/4 at 677.25. October live cattle down 455 at 224.92, December down 430 at 224.37, September feeder cattle down 680 at 341.57, October down 747 at 331.95, November down 757 at 324.35. October lean hogs down 130 at 81.72, December down 142 at 73.22. With this look at your closing settlement report, I'm Kaylin Lair on TFN The Farm Net.
2: Here's a look at your forecast. Sunshine mixed with clouds at times this afternoon, with daytime highs approaching 80. Mainly clear skies develop with fog at times tonight. Slight chance of thunderstorms. Lows dip down to about 67. Slight chance of rain showers tomorrow. Highs level off around 87. Mainly sunny skies develop with fog in spots early. I'm staff meteorologist Derek Height. Right now, it's 77 degrees.
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0: 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Quick 100.1. KKWK, Cameron, Missouri.
1: Fox News, I'm John Saucier. The Senate Homeland Security and Governmental Affairs Committee voted to hold Dr. Anthony Fauci in contempt of Congress for invoking the Fifth Amendment, refusing to answer questions at a hearing. Chairman Rand Paul claims the vote is not about Fauci's actions during the pandemic.
2: We are voting on whether a witness who has received the benefit of a sweeping federal pardon can be ordered by this committee to answer questions and then defy that order without consequence.
1: Dr. Fauci says he invoked the Fifth Amendment because he believes Senator Paul was trying to get him to make statements that could be used against him. Wildfires still raging around Spokane, Washington, burning more than 900 structures over 10,000 acres so far. Michael Dean is a resident of Spokane and talked to Fox.
3: The entire neighborhood is gone. There's every single house that we've walked by every week now for 5 years is completely gone.
1: Authorities say conditions

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1: Here's a look at local news on regional radio. One person is dead following a two-vehicle crash this morning at the intersection of U.S. Highway 36 and Route D, according to the Missouri State Highway Patrol. A crash occurred around 9:40 a.m. when a semi-truck and a pickup truck collided. State troopers remain on the scene where the roadway is partially blocked. Motorists should expect delays through Caldwell County while emergency crews clear the roadway. A hearing is tomorrow at 10 a.m. for a 54-year-old man facing an assault charge after allegedly beating a transit employee with a walking stick at a bus stop. Gary M. Delf is held in Clay County on a $10,000 bond, reduced from $75,000. According to court documents, Kansas City police responded to the Antioch Park and Ride after a bus radio alert. Officers found the victim with a head injury. The victim told police Delf became belligerent when she told him the bus did not go to the library. Delf then attacked her with a walking stick as she stood up to defend herself. Bystanders stepped in, causing Delf to flee. He was later caught by officers and interviewed. Surveillance footage captured the assault, though Delf claimed to have blacked out and only poked the victim. Lastly, Missouri's annual back-to-school sales tax holiday is this weekend. It'll start at 12:01 a.m. Friday and last until midnight Sunday. You do not have to be a Missouri resident to participate. During the back-to-school sales tax holiday, the following items will be exempt from state and local sales tax: clothing that does not have a taxable value exceeding $100 per item, standard classroom school supplies not exceeding $50 per purchase, computer software and graphing calculators with a taxable value not exceeding $350 and are $150 respectively per item, and retail sales of personal computers and computer peripheral devices that do not exceed $1,500 per item. That's your look at local news on regional radio. I'm Colin McLaughlin reporting.

0: is at 477.5. September soybeans up 3.5 at 1160. November up 3 at 1177.75. January up 3 at 1192.75. September Chicago wheat up down 11 at 631.25. December down 10.75 at 650.5. July down 6.75 at 677.25. October live cattle down 455 at 224.92. December down 430 at 224.37. September feeder cattle down 680 at 341.57. October down 747 at 331.95. November down 757 at 324.35. October lean hogs down 130 at 81.72. December down 142 at 73.22. With this look at your closing settlement report, I'm Kaylin Lair on TFN The Farm Net.
1: Here's a look at your forecast. Sunshine mixed with clouds at times this afternoon, with daytime highs approaching 80. Mainly clear skies develop with fog at times tonight. Slight chance of thunderstorms. Lows dip down to about 67. Slight chance of rain showers tomorrow. Highs level off around 87. Mainly sunny skies develop with fog in spots early. I'm staff meteorologist Derek Height. Right now, it's 77 degrees.
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0: Here's a look at your forecast. Sunshine mixed with clouds at times this afternoon, with daytime highs approaching 80. Mainly clear skies develop with fog at times tonight. Slight chance of thunderstorms. Lows dip down to about 67. Mainly sunny skies develop with fog in spots early tomorrow. Slight chance for showers. High temperatures reach up to 87. I'm staff meteorologist Derek Height. Right now, 77.
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1: Fox News, I'm John Saucier. The Senate Homeland Security and Governmental Affairs Committee voting to hold Dr. Anthony Fauci in contempt of Congress for invoking the Fifth Amendment, refusing to answer questions at a hearing. Chairman Rand Paul claims the vote is not about Fauci's actions during the pandemic.
2: We are voting on whether a witness who has received the benefit of a sweeping federal pardon can be ordered by this committee to answer questions and then defy that order without consequence.
1: Dr. Fauci says he invoked the Fifth Amendment because he believes Senator Paul was trying to get him to make statements that could be used against him. Wildfires still raging around Spokane, Washington, burning more than 900 structures, over 10,000 acres so far. Michael Dean is a resident of Spokane and talked to Fox.
3: The entire neighborhood is gone. There's every single house that we've walked by every week now for 5 years is completely gone.
1: Authorities say conditions could get worse by tomorrow and that some of the air quality is dangerous. 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
4: Here's a look at local news on regional radio. Four individuals are facing felony charges in Clay County following an armed robbery at Smithville Lake July 18th. 21-year-old Giorgio M. Sparks of Kansas City is charged with first-degree robbery, second-degree assault, and armed criminal action. 18-year-old Mason X. Card of Kansas City is charged with first-degree robbery, third-degree assault, and armed criminal action. 21-year-old Matthew R. Williams of Lee Summit and 18-year-old Haley R. Smith of Kansas City are both charged with first-degree robbery. According to the probable cause statements, Smith added the victim on social media and lured him to Little Platte Swim Beach. Once the victim arrived, Smith led them to where the rest were hiding. The three men then forced the victim to empty his pockets at gunpoint and assaulted him. During the assault, they stole the victim's shoes, wallet, and phone. They also punched him, kicked him, and one of them struck him with the butt of their handgun. Cardin Williams had bond appearances today, while Sparks has his at 9 a.m. tomorrow. They're each held on $150,000 bonds. From 10 p.m. Wednesday, August 12th to 5 a.m. Thursday, August 13th, access to Bob Griffin Road from U.S. Route 36 in Cameron will be closed. Clarkson Construction Company, along with the Missouri Department of Transportation, will be setting a drainage pipe beneath the roadway as part of the intersection improvement projects. Motorists will need to seek an alternate route. The intersection improvement project is scheduled to be completed by November. Lastly, beginning at 9 a.m. Wednesday, August 12th, U.S. Route 59 in St. Joseph will be closed as part of an intersection improvement project. Aminos Brothers Company, Inc. will be working with the Missouri Department of Transportation to place drainage pipes. Route 59 will be closed between West Valley Street and West Cliff Street, south of Buchanan County, Route U. Motorists will need to seek an alternate route until 5 p.m. Friday, August 14th. All work is weather permitting. That's your look at local news on regional radio. I'm Colin McLaughlin reporting.

let's take a look at your closing settlement report. September corn up 2.25 at 439, December up 2 at 462, March up 1.75 at 477.5. September soybeans up 3.5 at 1160, November up 3 at 1177.75, January up 3 at 1192.75. September Chicago wheat up down 11 at 631.25, December down 10.75 at 650.5, July down 6.75 at 677.25. October live cattle down 455 at 224.92, December down 430 at 224.37, September feeder cattle down 680 at 341.57, October down 747 at 331.95, November down 757 at 324.35. October lean hogs down 130 at 81.72, December down 142 at 73.22. With this look at your closing settlement report, I'm Kaylin Lair on TFN The Farm Net.

Here's a look at your forecast. Sunshine mixed with clouds at times this afternoon, with daytime highs approaching 80. Mainly clear skies develop with fog at times tonight. Slight chance of thunderstorms. Lows dip down to about 67. Mainly sunny skies develop with fog in spots early tomorrow. Slight chance for showers. High temperatures reach up to 87. I'm Staff.

0: 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Right now, 77.
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Royals took the lead in the series with the Twins yesterday, winning 2-1. Michael Massey was responsible for both runs, scoring off a Kyle Isbell sack fly and hitting a 436-foot homer to take the lead. For the Twins, Victor Cartini grounded out to score Josh Bell in the top of the fourth. Kansas City southpaw Noah Cameron gets the win with one run allowed, one walk, and nine strikeouts in eight innings. Twins lefty A.J. Minter is charged with the loss after allowing one run in one inning. Steven Cruz is credited with the save for the Royals. Tonight, the boys in blue go for the series sweep against Minnesota. Michael Wacha is set to start on the mound. He's opposite Bailey Ober. First pitch is at 6:40. Coverage on Quick 100.1 starts at 6. The Chiefs spent a longer time in pads yesterday, going almost 2.5 hours. According to team reporter Matt McMullen, Noah Gray racked up the stats with 4 touchdowns. Kansas City's screen game is looking promising as Ken Walker cruised into the end zone with the help of a block from Trey Smith. Kicker Harrison Butker went 10 for 10 on the day, capped by the end of game drill. Receiver Cyrus Allen and Xavier Worthy still did not practice, along with defensive end Ashton Gelati and corner Christian Fulton. Lastly, ESPN's Adam Schefter reported this morning that the Indianapolis Colts and running back Jonathan Taylor have agreed to a 2-year, $44 million contract extension. The deal includes 39

0: million guaranteed and has a max value of $47 million. It's the third largest deal for a running back in NFL history.
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0: let's take a look at your closing settlement report. September corn up 2 1/4 at 439, December up 2 at 462, March up 1 3/4 at 477.5. September soybeans up 3.5 at 1160, November up 3 at 1177.75, January up 3 at 1192.75. September Chicago wheat up down 11 at 631.25, December down 10 3/4 at 650.5, July down 6 3/4 at 677.25. October live cattle down 455 at 224.92, December down 430 at 224.37, September feeder cattle down 680 at 341.57, October down 747 at 331.95, November down 757 at 324.35. October lean hogs down 130 at 81.72, December down 142 at 73.22. With this look at your closing settlement report, I'm Kaylin Lair on TFN The Farm Net.
1: Here's a look at your forecast. Mainly clear skies develop with fog at times tonight with a slight chance for storms. Lows around 67. Slight chance for showers tomorrow. Daytime.

We've got cars. I guess you're just what I need. That's what I need. We've got a jet. We've even got a train. No matter how you get around, remember, rock and roll's got you covered. Northwest Missouri's classic rock. 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

Pink Floyd with another brick in the wall. Dan here. And we got our most detailed photo yet of a very famous object. Very important object, too. I'll tell you about that in a few minutes. Right now, it's Pat Benatar, Fire and Ice.

0: 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I got to be honest with you, I have no idea what I'm looking at. If you just showed me this picture, I would say, I don't know, is it the inside of a honeycomb or an extreme close-up on a piece of amber? 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

Grateful Dead with Touch of Grey. And scientists at Imperial College London, as crazy as this sounds, believe they've come up with a way to cultivate beef inside lettuce and tobacco.

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Or are you comfortably numb? Eh, doesn't matter. Either way, rock and roll's got you covered. 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